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And I just might get you a bit of disco after 11. Gloria, that's Laura Branigan. And all day, we are number one for Perth's best variety, so Kings of Leon and the Backstreet Boys.

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7: Good afternoon, Angela Sun from 7 News with today's top stories. The Premier has backed Georgia Tree over comments she made in a podcast 5 years ago. The Labor candidate for Secret Harbour claimed the party had skeletons in the closet. There are fears bird flu could impact next month's Perth Royal Show. Bird and poultry exhibits at the Adelaide Show have been cancelled. Organisers in Perth are expected to meet later this week to decide whether to follow suit. The Prime Minister is in hot water again over crude comments he made about a gift from Japan's leader. Anthony Albanese was in a discussion with the same podcaster who he told of his desire for Kylie Minogue in comments that also sparked controversy. And police in New South Wales have been left red-faced over a bizarre body in a suitcase investigation. It turns out it was a life-sized doll and not a person. That's what's making news this hour.
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9: Sam Jolly with Perth's weather. It's been a stormy start to the week. Calmer tomorrow, but very cold. A low of just 3 degrees overnight before a top of 17 tomorrow. 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
3: 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Bit wet and slippery around town this afternoon. Intermittently switch your headlights on and ensure a safe braking distance with the car in front. Freeway northbound slowing Anchortel Road to Rowley Road, then Mill Point Road into the city at Hay Street, Stevenson Ave to Reed Highway and Ocean Reef Road to Hodges Drive. Heading south, busy Loftus Street out of Perth to Mill Point Road and between Armidale and Rowley Roads further south. Make your Tuesday a little bit fancier with a

0: Tracy. And police in New South Wales have been left red-faced over a bizarre body in a suitcase investigation. It turns out it was a life-sized doll and not a person. That's what's making news this hour.
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0: kamikaze pilot. What are you doing?
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2: 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Seven of the biggest hits in the country. The hot hits.

0: going on at this festival at the moment. So watch this space. They're legends that run it. We've talked about this before, but they really care about music. And yeah, hopefully, if you live in one of those states, you can come for a little road trip.
1: Hopefully. It's a bit hard for Perth, but...
0: Totally understand. Let's keep the music rolling. Brand new for Tame Impala. Well, not really brand new, but it's big at the moment because of the Spider-Man movie. This is Loser from the album Deadbeats on the Hot Hits with Nick and Lauren.

Australia. That guy's here in a couple of weeks, Alex Warren. Playing in the same arenas as our next guest, the incredible Leve is here. The Icelandic artist who has completely reimagined jazzy pop music for a new generation, right?

0: sick is this?
1: I need that song to be released on my Spotify.
0: I think it will be not too far away for you, my friend. They tend to release him a few weeks later. Yeah, he's just sick. And I was saying earlier, like, he's kind of one of the only cool white boy rappers in Australia right now. Like, it's kind of him and All Day, and I can't really think of anyone else. You know, it's the people of colour holding it down for the rap world at the moment, and it sounds amazing. Nervous here to tell you about a brand new song we're going to drop for you, which is an absolute banger. He has an album coming out in a couple of weeks as well.
2: Hello, Nick and Lauren. This is Nerve. Thank you for spinning my new song, Blue. This song is a sequel to my last single, You, which was a love song, but this song is a breakup song. But it's super dancey, so it won't kill the D floor. It'll just make you cry while you're having a

0: Sienna Spyro, that is Material Lover, right across the country, the Hot Hits with Nick Kelly and Lauren Barry, who has launched a very exciting new project into the world over the weekend. Tell us all about this.
1: Well, it's a relaunch of a podcast that I used to do with my very dear friends Will Ralston and Matt Thompson.
0: Mm-hmm.
1: We used to work together on the Marty Shugold show. He is not Voldemort, I can say his name.
0: I know.
1: I know, the room was silent.
0: But I was a fan of this podcast before we even knew each other properly. I was a fan of this podcast. I distinctly remember listening to the first one walking around the streets of Gosford on a very gloomy day.
1: Lovely.
0: Recall.
1: Well, it's called the Prod Pod, and that was what it used to be called because it's short for the Producers Podcast because we were producers.
0: Of course.
1: And now... we have a podcast and we were like, do we change the name? We thought no, because we have so many old loyal listeners like yourself, Nick, who they recognize. And as we say in the first episode, it's about, we got the good brand recognition.
0: Absolutely.
1: Anyway, but it's a bit of fun, available wherever you get your podcasts. And the whole thing's fun to watch on YouTube.
0: Absolutely.
1: Too.
0: Get it on YouTube, I reckon. And there's a little challenge for you if you make it to the end of the episode too, which
1: there
0: is.
1: Very
0: exciting. We love little additional projects that fill our cups, and this is absolutely one for you. Check it out, the Prod Pod, wherever you get your podcasts. We are back in a tick, taking it back to the MySpace era, baby, with some absolute bangers.
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0: 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It's the Hot Hits 3 for All.
1: Hey, what's up, man? 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
2: Just MySpacing it up.
1: Are you serious?
2: 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I just put Pam on my top 8.
1: Wait a second. I mean, you took Tom off your top 8 then, huh?
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0: 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Can we take that and make a Western girl group out of that? And yeah. maybe the answer is no. Maybe they've got to strip this back a little bit. I don't
1: yeah.
0: know.
1: Yeah. Yep. Well, good luck to them all.
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0: crashes like ice cold cans.
1: And they just had a heaps of brands of different cans.
2: It was like a We Are the World moment because it was like
1: all brands come together.
2: Coke and Schweppes and everyone had just come together to just be cans. Like, what unites us? We're just cans.
1: So we wanted to say to the biggest companies in the world, there's still an avenue for you, and remind them that this could still be done.
2: We've shown some big hitters there.
1: Yeah.
2: Hey, look, at cans haven't gone anywhere. It worked for cans. It could work for you.
1: So in a segment we're doing today called The Jingle Joust, we put in 8 big companies that may not normally turn to a jingle or a hit song to turn to a jingle.

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0: We had a going out schedule. So Wednesday night was Steve's into Margot's. Thursday nights we would be in Nedlands. Friday was Metro's in the city for R&B. Saturday was Metro's Frio. Sunday Arvo's, you ran it out with a cot Sunday sesh or something like that.
1: Geez, were you ever home?
0: Yeah, well, my clothes would need cleaning. I'd need to be fed. But we had a lot of good times. Growing up in Perth was awesome. It's a night on the dance
1: floor. 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

I started it on my piano at home, and I had the lyrics "nice to each other, wrong for each other, right for each other." 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
1: Hey, it's Mix 94.5's Pete and Kimber. If you grew up in Perth, you remember getting your licence and doing bog laps through Northbridge with these hits turned up.
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1: Well, my cousins were driving a V8 SS Commodore. I had a 1997 Mazda Astina. but they were good times nonetheless. Growing up in Perth was awesome.

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3: 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Debris, Tonkin Highway northbound exit to Beachbow Road North. Whiteman is still there. The left lanes are affected. Couple of crashes. Tonkin Highway southbound exit to Roe Highway, Kewdale. The right lane is closed. Incident response on site. And tow is on site at the crash on Cunnamulla northbound exit to Mortimer Road. 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
2: 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Well.

0: the International Eating House.
1: Oh, we talk about this all the time. It was in Vic Park. I'd go and get my $9 large Chinese combination and crispy wontons.
0: Even though there were different types of cuisine in there, I still always got hot chips and a spearmint milkshake, like every time.
1: Of course you did. I loved growing up in